0: Niaje Africa. I'm Amani from Kenya.
1: 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This is Sway.
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1: Holy Ghost Piano.
0: Come on, are you ready? Let's go. One, two, listen. Now, I hear.

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Some of you today, you're kind of down on yourself because you're not where you thought you'd be in life. 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But just like God specifically called Peter's name, he's calling your name today.

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Are they?

2,000 falling from my left side, 2,000 falling from my right side. I got a victory. I got a victory. 1,000 falling from my left side, 2,000 falling from my right side. I got a victory. I got a victory. 1,000 falling from my left side, 2,000 falling from my right side. I got a victory. I got a victory. 1,000 falling from my left side, 2,000 falling from my right side.

I got the victory. I got it, I got the victory. I got it, I got the victory. Every-

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We can catch a vibe, vibe. Yeah, sip juice and get high. Yeah, as long as you.

0: Kwame!
1: Yes, ma!
0: Who is it?
1: It's Luck!
0: Who?
1: Ma, your luck is calling!
2: Hello?
3: The luckiest is back with his biggest season yet, with more ways than ever to win. Your luck is calling. Will you answer? Dial *712# to join the luckiest season 4.
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1: Going through change, you gotta know where you aim.

mama proud. Oh, designer some. Say me yeah yeah yeah.

0: despite attacks on vessels continuing in the Strait of Hormuz. The United Nations climate change chief is warning that rising temperatures are putting pregnant mothers and newborn babies at increasing risk. Simon Steele was due to speak at a gathering in Fiji ahead of the Global Climate Summit COP31. Russia has launched heavy airstrikes across Ukraine, targeting civilian and industrial infrastructure in the south. The governor of Kherson said at least six people were injured as the region was hit by airstrikes, drones and gunfire. The US military's Southern Command says it's killed four people in a strike on a small boat in the Caribbean. It claims the victims were narco-terrorists, but did not provide any evidence. France is starting another school week with hundreds of schools fully or partially closed as pupils' protests continue. The education minister said the closures were due to safety concerns. Pupils argue teacher absence over long school days and poor facilities are hindering their studies. BBC News.
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So many things can be heard in the song right now. You can hear burning fire. You can hear birds whistling and chirping. So many things can be said, so I keep talking about the song every single time. It's a project by Sounds Right. So the song is actually a collaboration between nature, so the sounds of nature, and the artist that you know and love very much. His name is Olive the Boy. The song is called Fire. Go look it up. So it's Olive the Boy featuring nature.

0: good morning going out to you. 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Yes, Ghana, if you're on the lockdown, we're about to make magic happen. We are about to make magic happen. Area Codes 2026. The jam is back. You will love it, believe me. It's actually going to be vibes. It's going to be beautiful. This October, YFM Area Codes Jam 2026 is coming back. And trust, this one is about to be bigger, louder, and most importantly, it's going to be wilder. So many things to do. 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Because when YFM says Area Codes Jam, you already know what time it is. Area Codes 2026. Bigger than before. Better than ever. Details dropping soon. More details, I mean. Good morning going out to Mini Ghost. 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Eddie's Pizza still can't be that. There's a song that we've been dropping recently. It's called IDWFIJWL. Do you know what that means? IDW. IDWF. IJWL. Hopefully, I will explain. But I did the other day. Bra Berries, like the way you're talking and smiling is like you've won $1 million. Bra Berries, let's share. Definitely. Summer, you can tell the future. I am proud of you. Congratulations. Of course, I'll share with you.
1: Still on point, yes,
0: it's still on point. Point.
1: It's still on point. Rise and shine.
0: It's still on point.
1: It's still on point. It's still on point. Morning music. It's still on point.
0: It's still on point.
1: Vibe checks. It's
0: still on point. It's still on point.
1: Brownberry. You day on point.
0: You day on point. Good morning, going out to Daddy George. What's going on? So the video, the picture I just posted on our status is the current situation at Emmanuel Eye Clinic. Yes, Isle gone. That's exactly where that is coming from. So connect with me live. Let me know what's going on with you. 0202222073. You should actually become multilingual. 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Alliance Francaise Accra has open registration for its second language session, and you can register now to begin your language learning journey. 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All right. 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HR Focus Events to actually be in the room. Good morning, going out to you. Where are you tuning from? What's the current situation where you are? I don't want to F, I just want to love. IDWFIJWL. Did you get it? Her name is Damoye. We think she's doing amazingly well, to be honest. There are a couple of things she can get away with. And this jam clearly has one of them. I'm not going to lie. 0202222073. You're welcome to Rise and Shine on the Big White. Today is Friday. Today is Monday. Yeah, I like that. Today is Monday, the 5th of October. That Friday I talk, no. I like wow. If wishes were horses. BRB, don't touch it.

0: Hey, good morning, going out to you. Her name is Damoye. The jam is called IGWFIJWL. Check out the music. I'd like to say if you just joined the experience, you can send me a voice note. What's going on with a number 0202222073. Very ready we are to hear from you. If you're in the business and you're looking for, you know, a way to make sure your business, your hustle moves to the next level, you want to be able to track the exact sales you make each day, you 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Good morning, going out to all of you. What are you looking for? Televisions, refrigerators, chest freezers? Are you looking for air conditioners? Are you looking for a complete lifestyle range? What are you looking for? Laser televisions, gas cookers, washing machines, smartphones, sound systems, water dispensers, microwaves, blenders, rice cookers, kettles, irons, air fryers, and so much more. Hisense is who you should speak to today. Good morning to you. This is Kimilis.
1: Yo, check it, mommy. That's the time.
0: BRB, don't touch it.
1: That's the time. Okay, Charlie, you're welcome. 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

0: Good morning going out to you. Let's go. How you feeling today? I hope you're good. It's a beautiful day to be alive. Today happens to be the fifth day of October. What stories are making the rounds? Well, we're going to get into some of the stories making the rounds. You're welcome to, you know, talk to us a bit about some of the things that we're going to be discussing today. Yes, sir. So this is what it is. One of the stories making the rounds today is Big Brother Naija is officially down. Temin Kemah has been crowned winner of Big Brother Naija Season 11. The 21-year-old emerged winner after securing 25.87% of the final votes. Aiku finished at first runner-up while Sheba placed second runner-up. Temin Kemah takes home a 90 million naira cash prize, a brand new SUV and other sponsored prizes. Asake is also trending. Following the release of his latest single, Ike B 3000, featuring rapper Black Bones. Now, the song was released on October 2nd, has quickly gained attention across streaming platforms and social media. Now, we're still in Nigeria this morning. We're going to come to Ghana soon. Nollywood actor Kanayo has sparked discussion on social media following comments about the fees paid to Nigerian and Ghanaian actors working on the same productions. Kanayo is currently in Ghana filming Kojo and Cancer Lil Wayne's upcoming movie, The Journey to Africa. That's in Zulu, alongside Nigerian actors including Patience Zoko, Mike Ezuronye, Zuby Michael, and Destiny Tiko. Now, in a video circulating on social media, Kanayo said Ghanaian actors have questioned how much Nigerian actors are paid and then demand similar fees. He said actors should negotiate their own fees based on their experience and value instead of comparing themselves to established Nigerian actors. Kanayo said there's a hierarchy even in heaven. In the movie industry, there's hierarchy. He also told Nigerian actors negotiate what you want to be paid. Don't equate yourself with me. Now, Kanayo added that what Nigerian actors are paid should not determine what Ghanaian actors negotiate for themselves. He further claimed that the issue had come up during the current movie production. According to him, he was prepared to mention the Ghanaian actors involved, but was advised not to name them publicly. Good morning, going on to you. Very interesting story, don't you agree? Now, Kojo Cancer Lil Wayne has also explained his decision to feature several Nigerian actors in the movie. Lil Wayne said the decision was influenced by what he described as difference in responsiveness between some Ghanaian and Nigerian actors. According to him, Nigerian actors he approaches can read a script, respond, and complete a contractual arrangement within a short period. He said some Ghanaian actors, however, sometimes take longer to respond to scripts or fail to answer calls when he needs to discuss a production. Lil Wayne said he's not prepared to beg actors to work on his project and that Nigerian actors also bring established audiences and international visibility to his productions. He also spoke about the financial pressure involved in paying the Nigerian actor stars. Lil Wayne said the cost of working with the Nigerians has at times caused him sleepless nights. He described waking up during the night thinking about outstanding payment to the actors, including Kanayo. He said the financial demands of the production has been significant, but he remains committed to completing the task. Mr. Rajira, good morning. Going out, how are you feeling?
1: Good morning. I'm doing good. Nice. There's a lot of buzz going on because of the Kanayo statement. I think we need to talk about it because we've been talking about it on Rise for a long time. So, I think first off, let's just congratulate Temin Kemah. She won. Congratulations to her. And then if we get the time, we can play the Asake song. It's a banger. But then the Kanayo issue. So basically, I think there was a conversation going on and a Ghanaian asked him about this kind of thing. And then he went on a monologue. But then because of how he said it and because the videos were taken in excerpts, I think a lot of Ghanaians have misunderstood what he was saying. So it has become a very serious issue. What he was saying was that, with regards to knowing your value, he made mention of this thing where we are going to ask. Like, let's say somebody wants to come to work at YFM. And then the first thing he'll do, rather than knowing his value, he'll go and ask, so Reggie, how much are they paying you? Robert, how much are they paying you? SK, how much are they paying you? Before you decide whether he wants to do it or not, whether he wants to come to YFM or not. That was the thing he was talking about. He was saying that certain Ghanaian artists, when they were coming, they were asking, how much are these people getting that you are bringing them? To kind of determine if they'll A, work on the project, or B, how much they should be paid if they're on the project.
0: Yes.
1: Because they are looking at it as, if you are bringing them, you're probably paying them more.
0: Yeah.
1: And then it went into a whole thing, because he even gave mention of how, like, there was a part where I didn't include, where he spoke about Nigerian big men and then Nigerians, how they react. Where if you are in Nigeria and then you want to go and do a project or you want to start a business, Nigerian rich men can freely give it to you. And then he made mention of how even when they were acting, like, it was a natural occurrence for them to go on and then ask, oh, Brownberry, like, we're acting this movie, can we use your car? And then you would ask, oh, okay, how long do you need it? They'll give you the time, and then you give the car. That kind of vibe. So that is what he was saying. But I think the way the videos were cut, people have taken it as he is downgrading the Ghanaian.
0: What are the Ghanaians? What are the Ghanaians saying?
1: So the Ghanaians are, I mean, there was a comment where it was like, if you bring a Nigerian rich man to Ghana, you become a normal person.
0: No problem. What are the Ghanaians saying about what he said?
1: Well, the Ghanaians are taking it as he's criticizing us.
0: What has he said that they're having an issue with? Like, what's going on?
1: So the part where he said, you should know your value.
0: Yeah, what's wrong with knowing your value? What's wrong when someone says you should know your value?
1: Exactly. That's the issue.
0: I want to hear that, because I saw some of the videos, right?
1: Mm-hmm.
0: I saw some of the videos, and Ghanaians are angry at him. And I don't understand the cause of the anger. I genuinely do not. So I want everybody who's angry at... You've seen some of the videos, I'm sure. You're listening, you've seen some of the videos. I want to understand the points from which you're angry. When someone says they see a rich man in Nigeria and they say, give us your car for 30 minutes, and they end up using the car for 3 hours or 5 hours, and the person is there, like, the rich man is actually supporting the production, and they have information to tell that it's not like that in my country, and somebody's saying it, why are we angry at the person? Like, I want to be on the Ghana side of this one. So make me get it. Make me understand why we're angry at him and what he also said. You see, the actor, the person creating the production, is looking for people that can give him a certain visibility. Do you understand? There are certain brands that on the continent of Africa are known. When they're in your movie, they'll make certain people watch the movie. When such a person like Kanai or Kanai has become, when Patience Ozoko definitely is one of them, when they are in those movies, of course, it's going to make sense commercially. So my actor friends, I'm very curious. I want to know why Ghanaians are angry. Like, what did he say wrong?
1: Like, I also want to understand it.
0: Like, what did he say? Like, how should he have said it? Or we don't like make people tell you the truth. I mean, I'm just curious. I just want to hear it. So please let me know, because I don't see why we're angry at somebody saying that if you go somewhere, have your own rate card. Like, have your own rate card. There's something very important that was said. Lil Wayne said, when he sent scripts to Ghanaians, sometimes it takes forever for them to read the script and respond. On the other hand, these people are in business, so they're able to quickly read the script and respond well. Say sometimes they call themselves, they know they picked a call. So I want to understand why we are angry. Like, I'm very curious. So guys, all of us who are angry, let's tell me, let's explain. Let's get into this one. Sorry about that. Let me hear what George is saying about some of the stories.
2: He did not say anything wrong. There is nothing wrong in what he said. Now let's talk about even value, right? Kanayo and his team, which is Ozoko, they are internationally recognized movie stars, right? We know them from childhood, and they are still relevant to today. So in terms of value, you can't go and give that person peanuts, you understand? And with that being said, even though you're going to give him, like, say, $1 million, he's still going to negotiate for $3 million because he knows his worth. A Ghanaian artist was asked between 5 BTC and $100,000, what will you take? And he said, BTC, $100,000, because the person does not have knowledge of what BTC is or the value of BTC. You understand? If you don't value yourself, whatever price is being mentioned, you go for it. Or maybe you have 5,000 or 10,000, right? Because you don't even know the budget of it. And you see, the first question you should have even asked is not how much are they paying you, it's what is the budget for the movie? If you get to know the budget of the movie, then you place yourself based on your worth and your value and know how much you will demand. You understand? And it's a knowledge problem. It's a wisdom problem. It has nothing to do with what Kanayo said. Most Ghanaians, like, we don't have knowledge about these things. Like, we are doing it because we love doing it. You understand? Charlie, they shouldn't come and talk plenty. He didn't see anything wrong.
0: I'm very curious. I just want to understand. Like, I want to know what's going on. Like, I really want to understand. Like, why are we angry? Like, what's going on? Like,
1: he gave solid advice and people took it as he's bashing Ghana, which I don't get. Which I really don't get. And it's trending in that way because it's like all they heard was him making a comparison and it sounded like he's saying that, oh, they are of more value than us.
0: Are they of more value than us when it comes to movies?
1: I mean, this selection of people that you brought... Yes.
0: No, I'm asking. Yeah, I'm asking. Let's not even talk about the selection. Let's talk about the entire industries.
1: The Nollywood industry.
0: Let's talk about the entire industry. Like, let's talk about what's going on. Like, I mean, I have a lot of friends who are into films and they're doing amazingly well, and I applaud them every single day for that. But we self, you know, when my friends get a chance to go and work in Nigeria and stuff, they're very excited about it. They love it. They're like, Charlie, it's like a step up for them. So, please, let's

Good girl, someday. I get heartbreak like 12 years. Since then, I dey chop 12 gears. I speed wah, oh, I did 12 gear. She take Guinness, so I take club

Chance coming up from Emma Oniga. Good morning going out to you, my people. That's my time. You know, you should wash your clothes with glow washing detergents, okay? It's gentle on your clothes. It's stress-free on you. You should actually make sure to take advantage of what they're doing. Glow helps you take on debt and get on with your day simple. 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That's 0206-622-220. Is very, very simple. My people, it's been a vibe hanging out with all of you today. I'm not going to lie, man.

0: Good morning, going out to you.
1: Small body carry something. 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
0: That's our time this morning. Good morning, going out to you. That's Karim and Buzu in the back with Yane. Yane is in the back right now. Yane means what's up in Hausa. The Hausa boys are in the building. Now, House of Consecration Ministry celebrates 15th anniversary with outreach. As part of its 15th anniversary celebration, House of Consecration Ministry has extended a helping hand to the Rising Star Orphanage at Dodo, where the ministry donated food items, provisions, and other essentials to the children, shared lunch with them, and presented orphanage with a cash donation of 5,000 Ghana cedis to support the upkeep of the home. The team also spent time with the children, encouraging them to keep their faith and pursue their dreams, as some shared aspirations of becoming bankers, soldiers, pilots. Some of them even wanted to become immigration officers. The outreach forms part of the ministry's anniversary

0: activities being held under the theme Revealing Jesus. My people, it's been an absolute experience with all of you today. And yes, sir, we're going to be back here tomorrow morning. As usual, it's going to be beautiful. Shout out going out to His Majesty, who's shouting at a couple of people. Thank you so much for connecting. We're back here tomorrow morning. Do enjoy the rest of your day. Be good, be safe. As always, keep making a spark. Up next is the BBC, right after this.
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0: Black Sharif with One Eye Open. Dedicated to my man, Michael OTJ. I know you love this song so much. So there's videos circulating of him singing word for word. There's one thing I must appreciate, by the way. I really suck at finding the lyrics, the right lyrics for a lot of the songs. Like, I will really love your song, but, you know, being able to piece the lyrics and do it word for word like Michael did would be a very hard task for me. So when I see people who are able to really do that, I salute. Lituche. 40 past 9, Y107.9. And we started the show with a brand new one from Captain Planet. We did some Sefa music, did Chris Waddle. We've been on at it since. This is the mid-morning radio show on the Big Y. Brand new week, 5th of October 2026. My name is Reverend Eskin. Sit back, relax. We have the best sounds for you. Alongside that, we give you the best recommendations on brands and services you need. Plus, we talk what's trending around the world. Speaking about what's trending around the world, too. Last week, Friday, I think I was the last to know, last to find out about the sudden passing of billionaire Sir Wicknow Shivayo Charlie. I was really lost for words for a couple minutes after I found out, because one, I didn't know about it. He had been gone for about 2 days. For some of us, we really followed him because, you know, he kept a wild collection of watches. You know, when it comes to fashion, he's like a fashionista. Everyone else knows him for the fact that he's just a rich guy. I know him because he's a giver and because he kept a wild collection of watches and he's so rest in perfect peace. 41 past 9, that's how we're doing it. If today's your birthday, send me your text messages 0202222073. If you know anyone celebrating this birthday, we'll make this morning a special one for them as well. By simply sending their names to me, we'll definitely give them a shout out. We're live across our socials, especially XY107.9 FM. 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

That's Fuse ODG. 28 past 10, Y107.9 FM. It's a Monday, we're making money. 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You can also reach them on 0208-128190. 128190. I beg your pardon. Shout's going out to the AMG Business Crew. Massive shout's going out to you, DK Nyame, Roro, and my man Slim. How you guys doing, man?

So over the weekend, I made a post on X about Prince of Bookback fame. That's Prince Bright. I still stand by my words. I think he's one of Ghana's baddest male vocalists. I think we're picking the top five. It should be a part. Let me know who else you're going to pair him with in the group of five top male vocalists in Ghana. 0202222073. I've given one spot to Prince Bright to book back for him already. Put the other four people in there. Let me know.

Now, AC says, Prince Bright, Akwaboa, Kwame, Eugene, Kim Promise, and Kiddy. Good morning, Rev. Good morning back to you, now, AC. I'll get to check out Ganja's list as well. If you're picking the top five male vocalists in Ghana, and you put Prince Bright in there, which other four artists are you putting in a group to make a perfect match? Let me know. 0202222073 is 40 after 10. We have Famia coming up in a minute.

0: gun. So who are the four guys are you going to put on the list for best male vocalist for the group? If it has Brights in there already,
1: I'll add Castro.
0: Okay.
1: Then Mugees.
0: R2Bs.
1: Yeah.
0: Who else?

0: are going to have a blast as always. We are going to take it easy like we always do on a Monday. Giving you some good music, good vibes to help you through the week. That's what I'm here for. So keep it locked. Invite a friend, call a friend to come through. And let's all catch a vibe together right here on the show. First off, we have your laughter of the week on a Monday. Now, laughter of the week comes to you every Monday, repeats on Wednesday and on Friday. And we are about to put some laughter into your life on a Monday. So stay tuned for that. Of course, like I said, your corporate shouts are highly welcome. If you have any requests, shouts to your CEO, your boss, with your voice, send a voice note to the number 0202222073. Once again, 0202222073. Add your name to it, the person's name, their place of work, and the song you want me to play for them. That's how we do it on a Monday. Giving shouts to your colleagues, your CEO, someone that you know who's grinding every single day just to uplift them this Monday on the 5th of October 2026. So send them through. In the second hour, I'll be playing all your voice note all the way to a touch base of 3 to be open from 2 all the way to 3. So send them on 0202222073 and just make sure you follow the simple rules, and that is add your name to it, the person's name, their place of work, and the song you want me to play for them. Simple as that. But let's start with this one from Lady Gaga featuring Bruno Mars. This one, they call it Die With A Smile.
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2: Oh yeah!

0: He's the hottest dude on the block. You know the name, AJ. You're hot.
1: Okay.
0: AJ, baby. You're hot.
2: Yeah, yeah.

0: You don't have to worry, I got you, man. I got you all the way. Oh, yeah. Till we touch base at 3. The late Aaliyah in the background with At Your Best, You Are Loved. Still keeping the capital alive in the first hour. That's how we do it right here. There's more to come your way. We are taking it easy on a Monday like we always do, just to get you ready for the weekend, because a lot of people don't like Mondays. So I'll do my very best to make sure I ease you through with some smooth music, like the song playing in the background from the late Aaliyah, At Your Best, You Are Loved. Alright guys, so the wait is over, it's almost over. Now this October YFM Area Codes Jam 2026 is coming back, and trust us, this one is about to get in the books. It's going to be bigger, louder, and of course wilder. From the communities to the biggest stages, Area Codes has always been about bringing the people together for one unforgettable experience. And in 2026, we are taking the legacy to another level. 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Details coming soon, so make sure you keep it locked on the Big Y.
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0: 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Tomorrow is going to be another day for you to get some extra cash into your savings and investment Momo account. So if you don't have the Momo app, please download it right now and be part of it tomorrow. All right? So just a reminder for the instant reward. It's called the Momo Hour, and it's happening on Tuesday, that is tomorrow on the 6th of October, between 12 p.m. to 1 p.m. So get the time right. Tomorrow, Tuesday, 6th October, from 12 p.m. to 1 p.m. All you need to do is just deposit an amount and get a cash reward instantly. And I'm talking instantly. So let's say if you are able to deposit 50 Ghana cedis to 100 Ghana cedis, you get 20 Ghana cedis cash reward in your account. 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
3: Oh, yeah.
0: So do it right now, be part of it. The Momo Hour is brought to you in partnership with the Gaming Light Commission of Ghana, Ghana's official gaming regulator, and they are committed to promoting safe, fair, and responsible gaming. Terms and conditions apply, okay? And also, there's one cookie out there in the capital that just hits different, and that is the Munchies Chocolate Chip Magic. It's crunchy, tasty, and it's full of rich chocolate goodness in just one bite. So when life gets too serious, do yourself a small favor, open that pack and take that bite, because happiness feeds come in small brown cookies too. It's the Munchies Chocolate Chip Cookies from the makers of Munchies Biscuits. Keep it locked right here. Let's go in for a commercial break, folks. When we come back, we've got more music. And like I said, in this hour, we have your Laughter of the Week.
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0: And that is Jolie from Black Sharif from the EP, Son Sharif. Bringing us into 15 minutes in the second half of the show. And this is where the phone lines is activated for your voice note, okay? Not for calls, but it's activated. Your voice notes is activated. So send in your voice notes and give shouts to your colleagues, to your boss, whoever they are out there in the capital, to the number 02022-22073. Add your name to it, the person's name, their place of work, and the song you want me to play for them. That's the simple rules, man. That's the simple rules. So send them through. We have a couple of voice notes that are in. We'll be getting into them later. But of course, Jolie Black Sharif from the EP, Son Sharif. So go out, go stream it on all DSP. And make sure you show some love, as always. So keep it locked right here. We'll be getting into your voice notes in a minute. But if you haven't sent yours yet, it's open all the way till 3. So you have enough time to send in your voice notes, okay? To the number 02022-22073. Once again, it's 02022-22073. Add your name to it, the person's name, their place of work, and the song you want me to play for them. Check out this one from T-Pain featuring Robert Kelly. They call this one Center of the Stage. Right now, we are the center in the capital right now, keeping the capital alive. So call a friend. Let's have a vibe.
1: Shout from what?

0: 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AJ the Hottest.
1: Oh, yeah!
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0: 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I'm what you have.
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3: Oh yeah.
4: And that's a song from Jennifer Lopez featuring LL Cool J, bringing us into 27 minutes. Still in the second hour of the show. Remember, in the second hour, we do have your Laughter of the Week second play coming through. So make sure you keep it locked. And of course, I'll be getting into your voice notes. So send them through. A lot of voice notes coming in, a lot of mistakes. Please make sure you mention their workplace, okay? Let me see if I can... I don't have a name for this one right here, but... if you know you've sent in your voice notes and you didn't add their place of work, you just give shout outs, then please do it again and send it through, okay? So we can get into it. I want to let you know that if you look for a place where you can play, connect, and have some serious vibes, then listen up, man. I'm talking about the Play for Impact 2026, and it's coming up on Saturday, November 7th. And it is not your usual conference, all right? 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Make sure you're part of it. And for tickets or information, you can go to the playforimpact.org. 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Rethink how you work, connect, and play. 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Let's go in for a commercial break. When we come back, we'll get into some of your voice notes that are in, all right? Some of the voice notes that are in. And if you know you sent in your voice notes and you didn't add the person, place of work, then please redo your voice note and send it again, okay? Simple as that. Let's go in for that commercial break. When we come back, we'll get into your voice note right here. Shouts on Y.
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3: Hi, AJ. It's a new week, and trust you're doing good in the family as well. So it's your girl Nancy here from Spinters. I've been missing for a while, but hey, I'm back. So on today's corporate shout, I'm sending a special shout out to John Suka inside Michelle Camp MRS Hospital. He's a nurse. Yes, shout out to him, John Suka, and to all health workers out there too. I mean, the weather today is very hot, so try as much as possible to drink a lot of water. And in the month of October too, get your breast cream. Yes. Please and please kindly play me "That's the Way It Is" by Celine Dion to John Suka inside MRS Hospital. Thank you.

Very good afternoon, AJ. AJ Hortis. Yeah, please, cooperative shout out to Mr. Joseph Petracone of Eastern Quarry. And our boss, Pese Wobo, you know, easy of Duke Nation and Sarko there to beneficial friends, to Mike Hemison, to Isaac, to George of Rise and Shine Morning Show of Brown Berry. George, Charlie, good afternoon. The other one, beneficial friend, Nana Kweku David, salute to you. Yo, this from man David Oxford of Eastern Quarry, on top of the mountain, charging the 0.03%. And here is you, baby, they make the money. Yeah, this is the money for enjoy them. To Buba of Dream International School, and to all lovers of YFM, salute.

0: And those are the few voice notes that are played. I'll be getting into more of your voice notes. If you haven't sent yours yet, send it through to the number 0202222073. But let's go in for... okay, we have laughter of the week. We have laughter of the week in the second hour, the second play. So let's just do that. Play a couple of songs and then we'll get back to the voice notes. So if you haven't sent yours yet, send it through once again to the number 0202222073. Add your name to it, the person's name, their place of work, and the song you want me to play for them. Simple as that. And send it through your voice. That's how we do it every Monday. We call it Corporate Shout on the Big Y. So let's get into our second play for today. Laughter of the Week right here on the Big Y, 107.9 FM. 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
2: To my ever-loving wife, during the last year, I have attempted to make love to you 365 times. I succeeded 36 times. This averages once every 10 days, and the following is a list of reasons why I did not succeed. It's too hot, 15 times. It's too cold, 3 times. I'm too tired, 19 times. It's too late, 16 times. It's too early, 9 times. Pretending to sleep, 35 times. I'm not in the mood, 21 times. Mind my hair, 28 times. Is that all you think about? 83 times.
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2: To my ever-loving wife, during the last year, I have attempted to make love to you 365 times. I succeeded 36 times. This averages once every 10 days. And the following is a list of reasons why I did not succeed. It's too hot, 15 times. It's too cold, 3 times. I'm too tired, 19 times. It's too late, 16 times. It's too early, 9 times. Pretending to sleep, 35 times. I'm not in the mood, 21 times. Mind my hair, 28 times. Is that all you think about? 83 times.
3: Hello, YFM. Good afternoon. This is Prince Obin Stanza inside Madina Race. Please, I just changed my mind and I want you to play me a Celine Dion. A new day has come to Rebecca Kosia Fusia inside latest for Marina branch. Thanks and have a nice day, bro.

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5: 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I know. It's hard to keep up, yeah. But we ain't slowing down.

0: All right, it is time for Why Sports, and I've got Jude Deliver, and he's here to deliver some sports.
1: Some what?
0: Some Why Sports.
1: Yeah. Everything cool.
0: Charlie, media partner.
1: How we gonna do it?
0: Bolly.
1: Okay, Charlie.
0: Mm-hmm.
1: So let's zoom straight to what we have today. But big shout outs going out to Kivo Gary, the way precious on my neck, dear. Precious. Shout out to Kivo Gary, yeah. Better than for sponsoring. The sports updates as usual. Let's begin with some local stories with regards to the Black Stars. Because, Princess, if you would remember, on Friday, there was a meeting between the Ministry of Sports and Recreation and a contingent from the Ghana Football Association with regards to the way forward for the Black Stars, or let me just say, the way forward for Ghana football. Following, obviously, it stems from the fact that the Black Stars have lost their head coach, Carlos Queiroz, after just two games in the 2027 AFCON qualifiers, where he lost back-to-back to La Côte d'Ivoire and Gambia. So after that meeting, as usual, anytime something happens with the Black Stars, we seem to see some ramp action be going on within our football fraternity. Then go do meeting. As for the meeting, then some form another committee again.
0: Ghana and committees, former committees, so in Kusiaga.
1: And interestingly, a five-man committee or five-member committee has been formed. And the members are Mr. Fred Papo, who is the former GFA vice president. He is the chairman of this committee formed to recruit the next head coach of the Black Stars. Yes. Another member is our own legend, Anthony Bafo, who is, you know, a former Black Stars player. He's a member of that committee.
0: Yeah.

0: appear as well as a member of that committee. And Faisal Chipsa is also a member of that committee.
1: Hey, Chipsa. Yes. I heard the name, Chelo.
0: Yeah. And finally, Agbesi Jakpasu forms. So he's the last on the 5-member committee he formed in recruiting or searching for a new Black Stars head coach in the next 5 days.
1: Right.
0: Yes, yes, yes. So, you know, the committee is expected to submit their reports by Friday, October 9th, for a meeting with the GFA and the ministry to address concerns over the declining performance of Ghana's national football teams. So it's not just the Black Stars, but it's across board.
1: Right.
0: Yes. So that's the latest with regards to the 5-member technical search committee formed by the Ghana Football Association and the Ministry of Sports and Recreation. Now, away from that, let's do something related to the Black Queens, because if you remember, on the 8th of this month, they'll be playing, they'll be engaged in some qualifying series, specifically the 2028 Olympic Games qualifying series. And we'll be playing against Mauritius, and that's the first leg on the 8th, and on the 13th, we'll play the second leg in Accra. As it stands now, the Black Queens have opened camp in Mauritius ahead of them, the first leg encounter on the 8th of this month.
1: Yeah.
0: Yes. That's the latest with regards to the Black Queens as well. Now, away from the Black Queens, that's something related to the Ghana's U-17 Women's National Team, that's the Black Maidens. They've also arrived in Morocco ahead of FIFA U-17 Women's World Cup. Yes, so they have arrived with 21 players and 14 officials ahead of this tournament. You know, for these Black Maids, the Black Princesses, they were engaged in the World Cup in Poland and exited out of the group. So it is now the turn of the Black Maidens as well.
1: Yeah.
0: And they are already in Morocco, because Morocco is the country hosting the tournament.
1: Right.
0: Yes, yes, yes. Now, let's do a recap of some results from yesterday's Nations League fixtures that came off yesterday. So Greece, hey, Germany. Have you know what I say? Germany, they played a goalless draw with Greece yesterday. That means for Klopp, he's yet to win a game with Germany.
1: Wow.
0: Yes, he's a new head coach.
1: That's unfortunate for him.
0: Very unfortunate. He's yet to win a game with Germany. So they played 0-0 yesterday. Netherlands managed to defeat Serbia by 2-1. But Portugal, without Cristiano Ronaldo, they made it 3 wins out of 3.
1: Mm-hmm.
0: Yes. They also beat Norway by 2-1. Erling Haaland was subbed off in that game. He sustained an injury in that game. That was where Wales and Denmark saw the Danish side beat Wales by 2-0. And also Kosovo and Austria, that game ended in a 1-1 draw. Ireland and Israel also ended in a 1-1 draw. And Malta and Andorra also ended in a 1-0 deficit against Andorra. Azerbaijan defeated Lithuania by 2-0. Yeah, so those were some results from yesterday's Nations League. So the fixtures continue later today. France will play Belgium. Italy would lock horns. And Italy would lock horns with Czech. Italy would lock horns with Turkey. And Northern Ireland will also play Georgia later today. Ukraine will also play Hungary. And Romania will lock horns with Sweden. Yes, so just a recap of some results from yesterday's Nations League games. So I'll do something related to the Ghana Premier League.
1: Mm-hmm.
0: Because yesterday there were some results. I know Ghanaians will kill me if I don't do anything related to the Ghana Premier League. So let's do something quickly. Match day 4 of the Ghana Premier League. Match day 5 instead. Yes. The results came off over the weekend with the likes of Dreams FC and Hearts of Oak. They played a goalless draw in their fixture. Vision FC and also Gold Stars also played a goalless draw in that game. Elsewhere, Diana Stars were 2-1 victors over Swedro All Blacks, with Basaka Holy Stars defeating Brekum Chelsea by a lone goal to 0. DBB United at home lost to Bediama by a lone goal to 0, with Heart of Lions defeating Ash Gold by 3-2. Port City newbies defeated Betim United by 3-1. And Samatex also defeated Young Apostles by a lone goal to 0. So those were some results from yesterday's Ghana Premier League match day 5 fixtures results. But let's do some foreign news, and let's begin with before I do this F1 story, do you have anything for me in basketball?
1: For the NBA, the preseason games have begun. Yeah. But you know, preseason games, they really no go take do anything. So yeah. But I think in a couple weeks the main season should start. Mm-hmm. But for the WNBA, game one of the semifinals have been played, and the Atlanta Dream faced off the New York Liberty and hooped them. Like, it was brutal. 92-82. The defensive prowess of Andrew Rees, Jordan Canada, and Ryan Howard was impeccable, even though Alicia Gray sustained an injury, so she was subbed off. But then, they were able to manage and hold up and, you know, win game one.
0: Okay.
1: So that's for the first game.
0: Mm-hmm.
1: Yeah. And then for the second game, which is between the Golden State Valkyries and then my Las Vegas Aces, well, they hooped us. We played terrible. We were so terrible. Yeah, we were so terrible. So Golden State Valkyries won 71-60.
0: Mm-hmm.
1: Yeah, and this is the lowest we've scored the entire season. 60 points, like, that's the lowest we've scored. So we played terrible. But hopefully the game two resumes on Wednesday.
0: Okay.
1: Yeah, so hopefully, you know, we're able to, you know, come back and then level the grounds.
0: Okay.
1: Yeah, so that.

0: near Vienna City.
1: A Scheimann in the same building with Lena Pharmacy.
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And that's Enam with Moji. 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

0: on YFM. Yeah, I know. It's hard to keep up, but we ain't slowing down.
1: YFM, they be gentle station, you know. YFM, they know they respond artists. YFM, they know they talk about artists, you know. 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

0: All right, guys. So it's time for What's Trending. And it is brought to you by Absa Instant Loans. Your story matters, Absa. Guys, Sakodia is building anticipation for Rapaholic 26, scheduled for October 24th at the Baba Yara Sports Stadium in Kumasi by reconnecting with fans through soulful and reflective tracks from his catalog. The concert will mark his second consecutive Rapaholic edition in Kumasi following the successful 2025 homecoming show, which attracted thousands of fans despite heavy rainfall, with the rapper continuing to tease the event and highlight different sides of his music. Excitement is growing ahead of what is expected to be another major night for Ghana music. Bombele, bombele, bombele. Seem very excited to talk about this. So what do you have to say?
1: I want to see Stone Boy there.
0: Can you speak louder?
1: Oh, you didn't hear me?
0: No.
1: So I want to see Stone Boy there.
0: Why?
1: Oh, so right now we are preaching unity amongst
0: Sarkodie's Rapaholic.
1: Yeah.
0: You want to see Stone Boy there?
1: Yes. To come support.
0: Okay.
1: Yeah.
0: Okay. And then what after? Oh, after that, what's up?
1: Oh, so then we continue. I'm also there in December. I'm also going to support.
0: Can you speak up? I'm not your girlfriend, bro. I'm not your girlfriend. I'm not talking to me like.
1: I'm not well. That's why.
0: No. Then go home. If you're not well, go home. Talk with some macho in your voice. That's why you're talking
1: okay,
0: like.
1: Okay, so then his show in nonsense. December to the BIM concert to then opener to Google support him too.
2: Is it by force?
0: Ashok, like, why?
1: We are preaching unity.
0: Unity doesn't mean they have to be on each other's shows.
1: Oh, wow.
0: They whatever the issues they have to solve it between themselves. They are family. They need to solve it at home. It has nothing to do with the stage.
1: Oh,
0: do you know how long they've known each other? Do you know how long they've known each other?
1: Over a decade.
0: Over a decade? More like two. They were in high school together. So they've known each other that long. If they have issues, they will solve it at home. That is why they cook jollof for each other at home. They will solve it at home. It has nothing to do with Rapaholic and BIM concert.
1: We can start from there.
0: So they let them solve it at home, and then we will take it from there. Right now, it's too early for them to do this. At Rapaholic, maybe Rapaholic in December and BIM in December, maybe. By then, if they've sorted themselves out, then fine. But I don't think it's something that has to be done or is needed. Yeah, it's not something that's needed. Yeah. Anything else you want to add?
1: Yeah,
0: Ntwaso.

0: Is it?
1: No, it's a thing.
0: Oh, so name artist near friend is Sia, no? I Sia.
2: Sia.
0: Who do I want to see where?
1: Rapaholic.
0: Rapaholic, nobody.
1: Why?
0: What do you mean why? I'm not going, so I mean, I'm not going.
1: You know what? I'm not sure if you're going, but yeah, behind the scene, I know we need.
0: Yeah, so behind the scene, no matter. But when is it? You said it's when? 20 what?
1: 24th October.
0: 24th October. Yeah. 24th October. That's in two weeks.
1: 24th October, yeah.
0: That's in 2 weeks. Yeah. I'm busy. I won't be able to go.
1: Which yeah. Flight, my uncle?
0: Debbie. I have work on 24th of October, so I won't be able to go. Apple man. I hear you. But I'm pretty sure he's gonna pack out the stadium. That one there, there's no doubt about it. I mean, he's who he is. Alright, he's who he thinks he is. He's him. That's Obede. Like, that's landlord, you get me? So absolutely, I feel like it's going to be an amazing event. And with the likes of Jello and Uncle Mike, DJ Mensa, with the likes of Uncle Mike and Jello, you know, on the team, I feel like, you know, and Success, they've been doing this for a long time, so I don't expect anything less than the standard that they've already set for themselves. If anything, they should exceed it, you know. But yeah, other than that, I don't see why people shouldn't, you know, go to Rapaholic. I don't see why Beam Nation should, if you're a Beam fan, if you're a Zach fan, if you're a Stoneboy fan, if you're a Shatter fan, I don't see why you shouldn't go to Rapaholic simply because of the issues that's going on. Because honestly and truthfully, music is music, right? The song is good. If the song is good, you enjoy it regardless. I mean, there are people that still listen to R. Kelly, irrespective of what's going on. You get me? So I feel like in certain instances, sometimes Beam Nation and SM for Life, they should put their pride aside and, you know, just support Ghana music. Go and enjoy the music. Go and enjoy the show. You know, that's how we push the industry forward. Yeah.
1: Well said.
0: Yeah.
1: Thank you.
0: Yeah. So, I mean, yeah, that's it. Do you have any shout outs you want to give?
1: Yeah, so.
0: Of course. That's, I mean, I feel like sometimes the shout-outs, that's why you come to work.
1: Today, just in-house shout-outs, you know.
0: In-house? Oh, okay, carry on.
1: Dread W. I'm a shout-out. About him.
0: Ah. Big ups, Dread.
1: 7 to 10. Yeah,
0: Kes no, like, she not get anything else tell you. Like, I swear, let's not get it. Like, I can feel the annoyance in that. Not in the room. Today is you and who's so day.
1: Me down.
0: You then who?
1: She be a job because
0: Inti. What has that? Yeah, me. Me,
3: if you be
0: yeah, if you be that job, if you be a job. Oh my god. Nash, I have a few of your messages here that I want to do. Nash is saying, when is Mr. Wu coming to Tema? Nash, I don't know. I'll ask them the next time they come here, okay? I mean, there should be one. There should be one. If not, they should be there soon. This one from Madrid that says, shouts on why. Hey guys, I'm gonna read Madrid's message, right? And then you can decipher it for me and tell me what it means. All right, cool. All right, so Madrid says, shouts on why is airborne to the max under the recommendation of Brilliance in an unforgettable switch. Please air me R2B's featuring Davido solo. Merry Madrid star. Now, the part that I need the explanation for is the airborne to the max under the recommendation of Brilliance in an unforgettable switch. guess.
2: Unless we use.
0: Who knew what you're doing?
2: ChatGPT.
0: Anytime Adresta texts me, I get excited because I'm like, bro, I'm gonna read it, but I don't understand anything you're saying, bro. Lagod says, hi, princess. For me, mine would be Bloombar clubbing. Oh, I can't stop clubbing. One concern, which is rapaholic, period. All right, Lagod. So I'm sure then you should make your way to Kumasi on 24th of October to, you know, go support King Sack. Kes, I have a very special message here for you from His Majesty. His Majesty, please. Kes's name is spelled K-E-S-S, all right? It's K-E-S-S. All right, so he goes to say, Kes, how many times me I call you? 3 times, me. I just want to thank you for the positive vibes. Salute, AJ. Salute, YFM. Salute, Dodowa. Dodowa is the location me checking in from. We loud. Appreciate you, His Majesty. So big ups going out to DJ Kes. You sport eggy, we wow. All right, we got more music coming up. So don't you touch that dial. Red W, what you say? What are we doing tonight? I see the rain there. He said, and wait. Dread W, I'm talking to you. I'm trying to find out from you. Like, I mean, as the rain, you know, it's raining.
4: As the rain is raining,
0: and the weather sets, what you got for us tonight on Y Lounge?
4: Well, I mean, calm vibes, you know.
0: Calm vibes.
4: For the mood. Get me.
0: What type of mood are we going for?
4: I mean, some calm, so, you know, expect some cool vibes, you know. Yeah, man.
2: We go there in bed inside, so you go feel up.
0: You go feel up.
4: Yeah,
0: hey.
4: So like you did some side, so you go feel up.
0: Hey! He loves to wear the right to it's gonna rain.
4: The rain is raining.
0: You're gonna make it rain. The rain is raining. It's wet everywhere. Very, very slippery. Please, what? Isn't it wet outside?
4: Outside, but not.
0: Oh, it's not everywhere. Everywhere is not wet. It's wet outside. Yeah. Right. My car is wet right now, so I'll be here.
4: My
0: so
4: car too is wet. Your...
0: Oh my God. 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

0: And this is your question. Which of the following ancient civilizations developed one of the earliest known systems of writing? Which of the following ancient civilizations developed one of the earliest known systems of writing? Okay, is it A, the Sumerians, B, the Vikings, or C, the Romans? A is the Sumerians, B is the Vikings, C is the Romans. Which of these developed the earliest, one of the earliest known systems of writing?
1: I think I will go for the Romans.
0: You go for the Romans. Let's see if you're correct. And you wrong. And I understand why you were wrong. You know, in school, they always teach us about the Greeks, the Romans, and all of that. They don't teach us about other civilizations who came before. And the Sumerians is the answer. They developed a system of writing much, much earlier than the Romans. I don't think the Romans developed other forms of knowledge, but not even that. I don't think so. You know? So yeah.
1: Then can't
0: even after Africa safe. You know, the Romans be late too. Romans came to Africa to come and study from Africans. Just so you know. Of course, the Romans and the Greeks. Hey, we get original human beings.
1: We know they see.
0: It'd be sad. So now you know. So go and preach the word, okay?
1: All right.
0: Do you want to drop any shouts?
1: Shout out to all my friends. If I cut them out to around Banga House, Top House, you know, all the guys around here.
0: Okay, awesome. Alrighty, thanks so much for calling. Have a good one. Bye. 0202222073. I got time for my last caller. That's 0202222073. Hello.
2: Hello.
0: Hi, your name and where you're calling from, please.
2: Please, my name is Titiana.
0: Titiana. And Titiana, where are you calling from?
2: Please, from Suhu.
0: From Suhu. I like your name. All right, Titiana, is it going to be box 1, 2, or 3 for you today?
2: Please, box 2.
0: Box 2. General knowledge questions. And today, this is your question. We want to know which famous structure was originally built as a temporary entrance, arc for the 1889 World's Fair. Oh my goodness. Which famous structure was originally built as a temporary entrance arc for the 1889 World's Fair? Charlie, this be tough. Is it A, the Arc de Triomphe, B, the Gateway Arc, or C, the Eiffel Tower? A, Arc de Triomphe, B is the Gateway Arc, and C is the Eiffel Tower.
2: I'll take the Eiffel Tower.
0: Eiffel Tower. Titiana says it's the Eiffel Tower. And you are correct. Well done. Congratulations.
2: Thank you.
0: Yes. And enjoy your crown, Titiana. You got it correct. You want to drop any shouts to anyone?
2: Please, yes.
0: Drop it.
2: Please, I will say shout outs to my family and to my friends.
0: Okay.
2: Thank you.
0: Thank you too. Enjoy your crown. Bye.
2: Thank you.
0: Sounds so excited. And on that note, that's it for a game of Mission Impossible. Thank you all so much for playing. Congrats to 60 and Titiana. Enjoy your crown. You do all. General knowledge is always a time to learn, and I love it. Meanwhile, though, guys, I got some information for you. Crowned and Nurtured is happening on the 12th and 13th of December at the La Palme Royal Beach Hotel.

0: Tell, following the success of its first edition, Crown and Nurtured is back. It's bigger, more immersive, and it's a two-day celebration of hair, beauty, culture, wellness, lifestyle, bringing together women, men, families, creators, entrepreneurs, and leading brands. 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If you have hair, you belong here. 12th and 13th of December, La Palme Royal Beach Hotel. 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Alrighty, guys, we're gonna pay these bills while we come back. It's Mortal Music. We've hit the last hour of the show. It's our Alti Lounge hour. Stick, stay, don't go nowhere.
1: 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Uh-huh.

0: Num ni nyamsamu on toma ni pa woni fie du wotwe. 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

0: music coming from Oxlade, This Kind Thing. How y'all doing? How y'all feeling? 25 minutes past the hour. Still tuning into the Y Lounge on your number one urban radio station. 60 says, Kim Promi, we're enjoying. He said, no, I still forget this Kivo Gari mix. Don't worry. We're gonna try to make this happen, okay? I promise you. Anyway, guys, coming up is our Alti Lounge. But before we do that, let me remind you to put on your calendars. YFM Area Coach Jam 2026 is coming back. It's gonna be bigger. It's gonna be louder. It's gonna be wilder. 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Alrighty, guys, let's go pay these bills while we come back. It's our Alti Lounge, sorry. Stick and stay.
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0: Yearn for more. We do give you more. Coming up now is our Alti Lounge. Tonight you're soaking in music from an artist called Ravington. Nigerian singer-songwriter, producer, you're going to hear Pray and Wasting Time.

I was raving tin coming in tonight on our Alte Lounge. Now, Raving Tin's full name is Temisayo Durojaye, Lagos-born Nigerian singer, songwriter, producer, whose music blends elements of Afropop, Alte music, hip-hop, house, disco. Began his musical journey as a producer in 2018 before moving into recording his own vocals in 2020. Now, Raving Tin has continued to develop his distinct sound through projects such as Retrograde Blues, Tranquil, Lost Files, and so much more. His work has earned recognition from Nigeria's Alte music scene, including co-signs from artists such as Odunsi, The Engine, Kroll, Santino as well. In 2024, The Native highlighted him amongst its best new artists, describing his music as melancholic, intimate, and eclectic. His 2026 EP, Lightbringer, features 5 tracks, including Malaika, Regular, Ogo, The One, and Yaba Blues. Tonight you hear Pray and Wasting Time. Add it to your playlist. Thank us later. 34 past, it's about till 10 p.m. trying to make it a smooth moon landing, which was a previously rainy Monday evening. So stay. Enjoy the rest of it.

0: num ni nyam samu ontom ma nipa wo ni fie du wotwe ensese opemfo num fda age adwadie kra to yatum
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